thank you, and thank you, and I feel good when you do that. This is one of the things that I play a lot of times, and I like it, and I hope you like it. It's a kind of a thing where it's supposed to be sung, but then generally when you sing this, it messes the whole thing up, but I just plays it. The title of this is, what's the name of it? I'll just play it, that's all.

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And a good friend of mine sure will want it for a long, long time. It's the Candy Man, sweet Candy Man. Candy don't melt away, it just gets

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Yeah, just bear this in mind. A true friend is hard to find. Don't you mind people grinning in your face? You know your mother will talk about you, your sisters and your brothers too. Yes, don't care.

Dump, dump, dump, dump, dump, dump, dump, dump, dump, dump, dump, dump, dump, dump, dump, dump, dump, dump, dump, dump, dump, dump, dump, dump, dump, dump, dump, dump, dump, dump, dump, dump, dump, 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

0: 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Go, you go, go, and then that only you say, honey, yeah, my video. Go, you go, go, and then that only you say, honey, yeah, my video. Maria, Maria, Maria.
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